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2: The angel of the Lord declared unto Mary, and she conceived by the Holy Spirit. Hail Mary, full of grace, the Lord is with thee. Blessed art thou amongst women, and blessed is the fruit of thy womb, Jesus.
3: Holy Mary, Mother of God, pray for us sinners now and at the hour of our death. Amen.
2: Behold the handmaid of the Lord, be it done unto me according to thy word. Hail Mary, full of grace, the Lord is with thee. Blessed art thou amongst women, and blessed is the fruit of thy womb, Jesus.
3: Holy Mary, Mother of God, pray for us sinners now, the hour of our death. Amen.
2: And the Word was made flesh, and dwelt among us. Hail Mary, full of grace, the Lord is with thee. Blessed art thou amongst women, and blessed is the fruit of thy womb, Jesus.
3: Holy Mary, Mother of God, pray for us sinners now, the hour of our death. Amen.
2: Pray for us, O Holy Mother of God, that we may be made prompt worthy of the promises of Christ. Let us pray. Pour forth, we beseech thee, O Lord, thy grace into our hearts, that we, to whom the incarnation of Christ thy Son was made known by the message of an angel, may, by his passion and cross, be brought to the glory of his resurrection, through the same Christ our Lord.
3: Amen.
2: In the name of the Father, and of the Son, and of the Holy Spirit.
3: Amen.
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3: I'm Veronica Budo in Washington, D.C. 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
4: President Donald Trump says he was a kind and great man who loved this country and got along with everybody. Today and for the next several days here at the White House, flags flying at half-staff to honor the late U.S. Senator Lindsey Graham. I'm Owen Jensen, and I'll have that story.
3: We have reaction to the lawmaker's sudden death and how he will be remembered. Tensions escalate. President Trump says the U.S. is reinstating a blockade on Iran in the Strait of Hormuz after both countries launched airstrikes over the weekend. What this means for a diplomatic solution to the conflict. Population decline, U.S. birth rates are falling sharply. We'll explore how shifting culture, financial barriers, and marriage delays are driving this modern crisis. Plus, heartfelt plea, Pope Leo XIV champions peace and charity, hosting lunch for those less fortunate. These stories and more tonight.
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3: Thank you for being with us on the feast day of St. Henry II, Emperor. Our top story tonight, the death of Lindsey Graham, his life, his legacy, and the path forward. At a news conference a short time ago, South Carolina Governor Henry McMaster announced he's chosen Senator Graham's sister, Darlene, to fill his seat until January. On Saturday evening, Senator Graham died from apparent cardiac arrest shortly after returning home from an overseas trip. She said her brother's shoes will be hard to fill.
5: He dedicated his life to our country. It is such a privilege to get to finish some of his important work, and I promise to work hard over the next several months to support the president and carry forward the efforts of my brother.
3: There were flowers, notes, and wreaths outside the door of Senator Graham's office and a guest book nearby. He had been a longtime fixture in Republican politics. Tributes for Senator Graham continued to pour in, including from Senate leaders.
6: I will miss Lindsey's friendship, Mr. President, more than I can say. We will laugh together again. Mr. President, I yield the floor.
7: He was proud to be a fierce Republican partisan, but he never lost sight of the need to work across the aisle to make a difference in the lives of Americans.
3: Others remembered the four-term lawmaker, including his South Carolina colleague, Senator Tim Scott.
8: I've just been missing my friend. America misses its statesmen, but I miss my friend. And putting it in perspective for the rest of my service, I will be without Lindsey Graham is a sad, sad thought. His shoes are irreplaceable.
3: Senator Graham was a strong supporter of U.S. military involvement in Iran and had just returned from Ukraine, where he finalized a Russia sanctions measure that has broad Senate support.
9: Was a bill to apply greater pressure, more sanctions, more tariffs, to try and deter Russia's brutal war of aggression against Ukraine. And Lindsey told me that President Trump had just said to him he would support the bill.
3: According to South Carolina law, candidates running in November's midterm election may file between July 21st to the 28th for the primary on August 11th. Here to reflect on his legacy is Kelsey Pritchard, Communications Director for Susan B. Anthony Pro-Life America. Thanks so much for coming on.
10: Yeah, thanks for having me.
3: Senator Graham often argued that every unborn child deserves legal protection. How influential was he in advancing the pro-life cause in Congress?
10: Yeah, Senator Graham never retreated from the fight for the unborn. He always would run into battle, even when no one else would. And that meant everything from being instrumental to defund Planned Parenthood and big abortion last year, to fighting on the abortion drugs front. And I think what was most crucial about Senator Graham's work was emphasizing that every state across our nation and nationally, we should protect unborn children, and that it shouldn't be an issue of geography, that every unborn child is a human being, and we should not be as extreme as other nations like China that allow abortion at any point. And so he firmly advocated for a national protection for unborn children, and he believed we'd get to it someday. And so that's really where our fight takes off, and where we pick up the torch from where he left off.
0: Since the Dobbs decision, the pro-life movement has entered a new chapter on the Hill. Senator Graham even experienced new issues that have come up. What's the movement's next priorities?
10: Yeah, I think the biggest priority at the moment is to get abortion drugs out of the mail. Senator Graham was very passionate about this. He led a letter with 51 senators total, which it's a big deal to get 51 senators to agree on anything, to the administration, telling them to get rid of a Joe Biden rule that allows for abortion drugs to be sent through the mail without any in-person doctor visit. And that Biden rule still exists today. It essentially is responsible for the deaths of 15,000 unborn children in states that have pro-life protections. Those pro-life laws aren't able to take effect because of that rule that remains on the books. And we are emphasizing that we need to eliminate that rule, and also for Acting Attorney General Todd Blanche to settle a case with the state of Louisiana to get rid of that rule. And Lindsey Graham was so influential on that front, and we'll be continuing that work in the days ahead.
0: As people remember Senator Graham, what do you hope Catholics and other Americans will remember most about his commitment to protecting human life?
10: We hope that they remember that he was such a cheerful warrior, someone with a great sense of humor, and someone who never backed down. He said we should never apologize for standing up for the unborn. There were always people who were telling him, Lindsey, now's not the time to bring this up, or Lindsey, we shouldn't be talking about abortion right now. And he would always come back and say, this is the number one thing we should be talking about, and that yes, we believe in states' rights and federalism as the Republican Party, but where we draw that line is when it comes to life, when it comes to human beings that are guaranteed the right to life under the Declaration of Independence. And so we hope people will remember his courage, and there will be no replacements for Lindsey Graham, that's for sure, but we hope and pray there will be many people who follow his example and continue the fight for babies and moms.
0: Kelsey Pritchard, thank you so much for sharing some of your reflections on Senator Graham's legacy.
10: Yeah, thank you. God bless.
0: President Donald Trump remembers Senator Lindsey Graham as a dear friend and truly great man. Graham was one of President Trump's closest allies in Congress. The president says Senator Graham had a remarkable life and achieved so much for the U.S. and his beloved home state. White House correspondent Owen Jensen continues our team coverage.
11: Veronica, President Donald Trump says Senator Graham was always working, calling him a true American patriot. They often spoke and played golf together. But things weren't always friendly. Senator Graham once called President Trump unfit for office. And after his passing, President Trump says Lindsey Graham was like a member of the family.
12: President Donald Trump reflects on the life and work of Senator Lindsey Graham.
13: What a terrible loss it is. He's a great politician. He was a natural. There are very few of them. He was a natural politician, got along with everybody.
12: The president also said in an interview Sunday he spoke to Senator Graham just before he died, adding that Graham was full of vim and vigor, but tired from a long trip.
13: Well, it's devastating. I thought he was fine. He called me last night. He just got back from Ukraine. And he had a great trip. He was telling me about the trip.
12: Senator Graham appeared to break with President Trump after the Capitol riot, but the senator soon returned to President Trump's side, and the two remained close during his second term. Senator Graham also advised President Trump on foreign policy, including the war with Iran. Today, the president announced he is reinstating the blockade of Iranian ports. President Trump writes, the Hormuz Strait is open and will remain open with or without Iran. He describes the United States as the guardian of the Hormuz Strait, adding, but as such, and as a matter of fairness, will be reimbursed at the rate of 20% on all cargo shipped for any and all costs necessary to do the job of providing safety and security to this very volatile section of the world.
14: We have the strongest military in the world. You saw that with Venezuela. You're seeing that right now with Iran. For 47 years in a row, they were pushing people around. They're not pushing us around. We're pushing them around.
12: The Trump administration previously pushed for a free and open waterway. And after Iran attacked more commercial ships in the strait, the U.S. used explosive sea drones for the first time in combat. They struck an Iranian submarine and ship maintenance facility. Iran pushes back. It targeted American bases in the Gulf region using a wave of aerial drone attacks. Iran's Speaker of the Parliament posted, "The era of one-sided deals is over. We told you, keep your word or pay the price. Reality is knocking."
11: Also tonight, overwhelming retaliation. President Donald Trump says he has ordered the U.S. military to destroy all of Iran if they assassinate him. And on Truth Social this afternoon, the president announced he will be delivering a speech to the nation at 9 p.m. Eastern this Thursday. At the White House, Owen Jensen, EWTN News Nightly.
0: The conflict in Ukraine continues with devastating updates from the front lines. A deadly overnight Russian drone assault has struck an apartment building in Zaporizhia, killing 2 people and injuring 11 others. This follows a wave of intense strikes that damaged separate residential buildings in which 70 people were hospitalized. Ukraine's air forces report intercepting over 120 drones during the barrage. Meanwhile, further south in Odessa, intense overnight drone strikes targeted critical infrastructure. Explosions tore through a major transport facility, destroying fleets of passenger buses and shattering nearby neighborhoods. In Paris, Ukraine and 9 other nations have formed a new coalition to protect Europe from ballistic missiles. The effort aims to leverage Kyiv's battlefield experience against Russia. The group is vowing to build a shared defense network. President Zelensky pushed for the measure as Moscow's missile strikes continue. No official timeline has been set for the shield's completion. In the wake of the weekend's violence, Pope Leo renewed his call for peace and implored the faithful not to give up hope.
15: Unfortunately, the winds of war are blowing once again in the Middle East, in Ukraine, and in many other parts of the world, sowing violence, terror, and death, and once again affecting many innocent people. Let us not allow these winds to extinguish the flame of hope and peace, even when it seems fragile and flickering.
0: The investigation into the killing of former British politician Anne Widdecombe has shifted, with police now treating it as a terrorist act. A 28-year-old suspect previously held for murder has been rearrested on suspicion of terrorism. The 78-year-old former lawmaker and media personality was found dead last week with serious injuries at her rural home. Counterterrorism forces are currently pursuing multiple leads to establish the motive behind the fatal attack. A tragic wildfire in Spain's southern Almeria province has claimed the lives of 13 people. Most of the victims were foreign nationals. According to authorities, British citizens and an American woman were tragically trapped while trying to flee the fast-moving flames. Today, the Spanish Prime Minister, Pedro Sanchez, flew over the disaster zone by helicopter to personally evaluate the more than 17,000 acres of scorched terrain, coordinating state aid as emergency crews continue to battle active hotspots. A destructive wildfire is tearing through the historic Fontainebleau forest just south of Paris. It has triggered evacuations and severely disrupted major train lines and highways. Authorities have deployed firefighting water bomber planes from the south of the country to combat the blaze from above. The fires have been fanned by hot winds during Western Europe's latest severe heat wave. Over 400 firefighters are currently battling the flames on the ground. We have a lot more still to come on EWTN News Nightly. Family decline. U.S. fertility rates are plummeting to historic lows, potentially sparking impactful population declines. So what are some of the causes? We'll discuss when we return. And special meal. Pope Leo XIV breaks bread with the poor, demanding society eliminate the root causes of injustice.
16: 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I'm Montse Alvarado with some great news. 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
0: Finds America's birth rate has fallen to a record low, even though most Americans say they still want larger families. Researchers say the U.S. fertility rate is now below 1.6 children per woman, while surveys show Americans aspire to have more than two children each. The report warns that if the trend continues, the U.S. population could begin to decline as early as the 2050s, and it calls for new policies and cultural changes aimed at supporting families. Joining us now to explain what's driving this is Peter Forshore Brooks, co-author of a new report, The Demographic Dead End, 2026 State of Fertility Report. Peter, great to have you on.
18: Thanks for having me.
0: So according to your research, most Americans say they want more children. So why are we seeing a decline?
18: I think there are a few reasons, but the biggest thing is that people just aren't having, they aren't becoming parents in the first place. So a lot of people assume that it's kind of falling family size, but it looks like it's a lot more to do with people aren't coupling up as they hoped, and then they're not going on to have children as they hoped, which implies that there's something a lot more tragic going on here on a personal level than just people choosing to have fewer children.
0: So if this trend continues, what does it mean for America's population, economy, and the future workforce?
18: So according to our estimates, the U.S. population is on track to peak in 2054 and then start declining quickly after that. And that's due to the fact that the fertility trend continues falling, and official projections keep assuming that it's going to stabilize, and they keep being wrong. They've assumed time and time again it'll stabilize, and then it keeps falling. So we actually considered, well, what's happening to fertility over time? What's happening to migration over time? Migration also becomes more difficult to achieve as fertility is falling everywhere, particularly across the developed world. So considering these constraints, we're likely to see the U.S. population begin to fall a lot sooner than most people think.
0: Additionally, your report says this isn't just an economic issue. It's also a cultural one. Can you expand on this point from your research?
18: Sure. So cultural factors seem to be really important, but they're really difficult to measure. And that means that a lot of people just talk about the economics, but we did decide to go and measure it. So how supportive your friends are, or you, how supportive you think they will be when you have a child, really affects how likely you are to intend to have one. And the number of children your favorite celebrity has also predicts how many children you would like to have. So an extra child of your favorite celebrity increases, or by the association, increases your desired number of children by 0.15, which is a pretty big association.
0: So for political leaders who are listening, also society, is there any way to reverse this trend?
18: So we have a few suggestions. So one, we need to start thinking about culture, but obviously that's a really difficult thing to work out as a policymaker. You just set the government incentives. So that's an open discussion, and we're going to be producing more on the culture front in the coming months, and there should be a big report out in October where we get into that. For the report that we've just released, we're suggesting, well, we can help with the finances now. And for less than the cost of a year of public schooling, you can seed a fund that then will yield tens of thousands of dollars when a child born today becomes a parent, which, to which they could then have access.
0: Peter for sure. Brooks, thank you.
18: Thanks for having me.
0: Up next on EWTN News Nightly, Breaking Bread. For them, it started as an ordinary Saturday, but their afternoon took an extraordinary turn. We have the story.
19: The holy reminder of the week is the Chaplet of the Most Precious Blood. 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Item number 209C.

So welcome to this semi-quincentennial minute where we celebrate America's 250th birthday. Today I want to talk about the bells that rang on the 200th anniversary of America, the bicentennial, that will ring again on this semi-quincentennial on July 4th at 2 p.m. Eastern. And so I expect that we all will be paying attention. If you have some bells, ring them. If you know your church has bells, have them ring the bells, so we can come together and remember and be thankful to God for the country he's given us, and to take the time to do that and make the day, in whatever way you can, a special day, by preparing for it, by getting, you know, like Advent, you prepare for Christmas, prepare for in a principled way, so you can, when you get to that point, you really know what you're celebrating and you really know what your task is ahead to help redirect the country away from the awful non-American direction it's going. So, but really enjoy those bells and be a part of it. Thank you for listening. This has been another semi-quincentennial minute.

0: In just the past few days, the U.S. has seen a rise in new bishops.
1: Servant of God, Martin Maria de Porres Ward.
0: In the Archdiocese of Washington, D.C., Cardinal Robert McElroy ordained Bishop Gary Studniewski and Bishop Robert Boxey III on July 17th. Both will serve auxiliary roles in the Archdiocese. Meanwhile, the Diocese of Venice in Florida, Bishop Emilio Biasca and Aguero, was ordained this past Saturday and becomes the third shepherd of the diocese. In a sign of welcoming and charity, the Holy Father hosted a special lunch with the Pope in Castel Gandolfo. He invited 200 people experiencing poverty and social vulnerability to dine with him on Saturday. EWTN News' Zofia Trubek reports.
2: In a scene reminiscent of a large family banquet, 200 people gathered around one large table to eat lunch with none other than Pope Leo XIV. Each one of his guests is someone living in difficult financial circumstances, assisted by various charitable organizations of the Church in Rome.
3: Thank you for being here. I came without a speech, but with hunger. Hunger for justice. Hunger for authentic charity. Hunger for a church that truly knows how to open its doors to welcome and to receive everyone.
2: Among those present was Isabel from Peru. She arrived in Rome with her three children and practically nothing to her name. When she woke up on Saturday, she had no idea she would end up sitting beside Pope Leo XIV. I was shaking, but it was incredible. He poured my water and served me everything. I kept saying, "No, let me serve you." And he replied, "Relax, I'll serve you. It's no problem." Conde, originally from Equatorial Guinea, arrived on the shores of Lampedusa in 2024. For him, lunch with the Holy Father was a moment of immense joy.
4: I'm very happy to be here taking part in this celebration. I ate with the Pope. There was plenty of food. I spoke with him, and I'm very happy to have been able to see him so close to me.
2: It's that closeness, a closeness to each other, that Pope Leo encourages us all to strive for.
3: Let's work together and strive to always live out this experience of the Church, of justice, peace, and love.
2: In Rome, Zofia Trubak for EWTN News Nightly.
0: At his weekly Angelus, Pope Leo reminds us all that God knows us better than we know ourselves.
3: God's generosity towards us is not naive, but wise. He sees within us the potential of a good that at times we ourselves might fail to recognize. For this reason, the Lord, who knows the soil of our hearts better than we, never ceases to believe in us, in whom we

0: made of a resin stone mix. It features a soaring eagle along with the scripture verse, "Those who hope in the Lord will renew their strength. They will soar on wings like eagles." To order, go to EWTNRC.com and search for JUL26MOF.
1: In 1928, one of the most significant but also heartbreaking moments in American Catholic history took place when the Catholic New York governor, Alfred E. Smith, accomplished the unprecedented feat in securing the nomination of the Democratic Party for president. The joy for Catholics was short-lived, however, as his campaign was confronted with virulent anti-Catholicism, both open and subtle. Already hampered by favorable economic conditions for his opponent, Republican Herbert Hoover, Smith could not overcome toxic anti-Catholic attacks and was defeated handily. Smith's enemies falsely claimed that he would take orders from the Pope, build a tunnel to the Vatican, hand over the White House to the Pope, and annul all Protestant marriages. While preposterous, enough voters believed the claim, spread far and wide by hate groups such as the Ku Klux Klan, and half the South voted for a Republican for the first time since the Civil War. For Catholics, the defeat of Smith was a setback, a reminder that anti-Catholicism was still very real in America. Not only was Smith accused of being a minion of the Vatican, the very loyalty of Catholics as Americans was called into question. It would not be for another 32 years that a Catholic would be nominated for president. That candidate was John F. Kennedy, and he became the first Catholic U.S. president in a very changed world.
2: The Living Divine Mercy program has covered a wide range of topics because God's divine mercy is unfathomable. It's infinite. And so we have an infinite amount of topics to cover on a show like this. And I think that's what draws so many viewers, is there's something for everybody in a different element or different way of God's infinite mercy.
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1: Welcome to The Rosary is a Place with Father Benedict Rochelle and Simonetta.
2: We want to invite you to pray the rosary with us. The rosary is many things, but perhaps the best way to think about the rosary is to think about it as a spiritual place, as an invisible chapel that you can enter into even in a busy time of life. And in a place like this, to enter into silence, into prayerfulness, and to follow the events of the life of our Lord Jesus Christ as they must have been seen by the eyes of his mother. We celebrate the rosary with Mary, but of course that means we celebrate it with Jesus. And we look on him in the mysteries of grace and salvation as his mother and Joseph and the apostles must have seen these events. So, quietly, enter into your own spirit and join us as we offer the rosary to God in honor of Christ and his mother.

first five decades of the Rosary are called the joyful mysteries. They're called joyful because they represent the early events in the life of Christ and the joy that his mother would have had at these events. In the name of the Father, and of the Son, and of the Holy Spirit. Amen. I believe in God, the Father Almighty, creator of heaven and earth, and in Jesus Christ, his only Son, our Lord, who was conceived by the Holy Spirit, born of the Virgin Mary, suffered under Pontius Pilate, was crucified, died, and was buried. He descended into hell. The third day he rose again from the dead, and he ascended into heaven, and is seated at the right hand of God, the Father Almighty, from whence he shall come to judge

0: and life everlasting. Amen.
1: Our Father, who art in heaven, hallowed be thy name. Thy kingdom come, thy will be done, on earth as it is in heaven.
0: Give us this day our daily bread, and forgive us our trespasses, as we forgive those who trespass against us. And lead us not into temptation, but deliver us from evil. Amen.
1: Let us offer the next three Aves, that we will have an increase of faith, hope, and love. Hail Mary, full of grace, the Lord is with thee. Blessed art thou amongst women, and blessed is the fruit of thy womb, Jesus.
0: Holy Mary, Mother of God, pray for us sinners, now and at the hour of our death. Amen.
1: Hail Mary, full of grace, the Lord is with thee. Blessed art thou amongst women, and blessed is the fruit of thy womb, Jesus.
0: Holy Mary, Mother of God, pray for us sinners, now and at the hour of our death. Amen.
1: Hail Mary, full of grace, the Lord is with thee. Blessed art thou amongst women, and blessed is the fruit of thy womb, Jesus.
0: Holy Mary, Mother of God, pray for us sinners, now and at the hour of our death. Amen.
1: Glory be to the Father, and to the Son, and to the Holy Spirit.
0: As it was in the beginning,

0: first joyful mystery, the Annunciation by the angel to Mary that she will be the mother of Emmanuel. Our Father, who art in heaven, hallowed be thy name. Thy kingdom come, thy will be done, on earth as it is in heaven.
1: Give us this day our daily bread, and forgive us our trespasses, as we forgive those who trespass against us. And lead us not into temptation, but deliver us from evil. Amen.
0: Hail Mary, full of grace, the Lord is with thee. Blessed art thou amongst women, and blessed is the fruit of thy womb, Jesus.
1: Holy Mary, Mother of God, pray for us sinners, now and at the hour of our death. Amen.
0: Hail Mary, full of grace, the Lord is with thee. Blessed art thou amongst women, and blessed is the fruit of thy womb, Jesus.
1: Holy Mary, Mother of God, pray for us sinners, now and at the hour of our death. Amen.
0: Hail Mary, full of grace, the Lord is with thee. Blessed art thou amongst women, and blessed is the fruit

0: full of grace. The Lord is with thee. Blessed art thou amongst women, and blessed is the fruit of thy womb, Jesus.
1: Holy Mary, Mother of God, pray for us sinners, now and at the hour of our death. Amen.
0: Hail Mary, full of grace, the Lord is with thee. Blessed art thou amongst women, and blessed is the fruit of thy womb, Jesus.
1: Holy Mary, Mother of God, pray for us sinners, now and at the hour of our death. Amen.
0: Hail Mary, full of grace, the Lord is with thee. Blessed art thou amongst women, and blessed is the fruit of thy womb, Jesus.
1: Holy Mary, Mother of God, pray for us sinners, now and at the hour of our death. Amen.
0: Hail Mary, full of grace, the Lord is with thee. Blessed art thou amongst women, and blessed is the fruit of thy womb, Jesus.
1: Holy Mary, Mother of God, pray for us sinners, now and at the hour of our death. Amen.
0: Hail Mary, full of grace, the Lord is with thee. Blessed art thou amongst women, and blessed is the fruit of thy womb, Jesus.
1: Holy Mary, Mother of God, pray for us sinners, now and at the hour of our death. Amen.
0: Hail Mary, full of grace, the Lord is with thee. Blessed art thou amongst women, and blessed is the fruit of thy womb, Jesus.
1: Holy Mary, Mother of God, pray for us sinners, now and at the hour of our death. Amen.
0: Hail Mary, full of grace, the Lord is with thee. Blessed art thou amongst women, and blessed is the fruit of thy womb, Jesus.
1: Holy Mary, Mother of God, pray for us sinners, now and at the hour of our death. Amen.
0: Glory be to the Father, and to the Son, and to the Holy Spirit.
1: As it was in the beginning, is now, and ever shall be, world without end. Amen.
0: O my Jesus,
1: forgive us our sins.
0: Save us from the
1: fires of hell. Bring all souls to heaven, especially those in most need of thy mercy.
0: The second joyful mystery, the visitation of our Blessed Lady to Elizabeth and to the child in her womb, John the Baptist. Our Father, who art in heaven, hallowed be thy name. Thy kingdom come, thy will be done, on earth as it is in heaven.
1: Give us this day our daily bread, and forgive us our trespasses, as we forgive those who trespass against us. And lead us not into temptation, but deliver us from evil. Amen.
0: Hail Mary, full of grace, the Lord is with thee. Blessed art thou amongst women, and blessed is the fruit of thy womb, Jesus.
1: Holy Mary, Mother of God, pray for us sinners, now and at the hour of our death. Amen.
0: Hail Mary, full of grace, the Lord is with thee. Blessed art thou amongst women, and blessed is the fruit of thy womb, Jesus.
1: Holy Mary, Mother of God, pray for us sinners, now and at the hour of our death. Amen.
0: Hail Mary, full of grace, the Lord is with thee. Blessed art thou amongst women, and blessed is the fruit of thy womb, Jesus.
1: Holy Mary, Mother of God, pray for us sinners, now and at the hour of our death. Amen.
0: Hail Mary, full of grace, the Lord is with thee. Blessed art thou amongst women, and blessed is the fruit of thy womb, Jesus.
1: Holy Mary, Mother of God, pray for us sinners, now and at the hour of our death. Amen.
0: Hail Mary, full of grace, the Lord is with thee. Blessed art thou amongst women, and blessed is the fruit of thy womb, Jesus.
1: Holy Mary, Mother of God, pray for us sinners, now and at the hour of our death. Amen.
0: Hail Mary, full of grace, the Lord is with thee. Blessed art thou amongst women, and blessed is the fruit of thy womb, Jesus.
1: Holy Mary, Mother of God, pray for us sinners, now and at the hour of our death. Amen.
0: Hail Mary, full of grace, the Lord is with thee. Blessed art thou amongst women, and blessed is the fruit of thy womb, Jesus.
1: Holy Mary, Mother of God, pray for us sinners, now and at the hour of our death. Amen.
0: Hail Mary, full of grace, the Lord is with thee. Blessed art thou amongst women, and blessed

0: Lord is with thee. Blessed art thou amongst women, and blessed is the fruit of thy womb, Jesus.
1: Holy Mary, Mother of God, pray for us sinners, now and at the hour of our death. Amen.
0: Hail Mary, full of grace, the Lord is with thee. Blessed art thou amongst women, and blessed is the fruit of thy womb, Jesus.
1: Holy Mary, Mother of God, pray for us sinners, now and at the hour of our death. Amen.
0: Hail Mary, full of grace, the Lord is with thee. Blessed art thou amongst women, and blessed is the fruit of thy womb, Jesus.
1: Holy Mary, Mother of God, pray for us sinners, now and at the hour of our death. Amen.
0: Glory be to the Father, and to the Son, and to the Holy Spirit.
1: As it was in the beginning, is now, and ever shall be, world without end. Amen.
0: O my Jesus,

0: mercy.
1: The third joyful mystery, the birth of our divine Savior. The birth of Jesus is filled with joy. The joy of the angels, the joy of the shepherds, the joy of the Magi. But it happens in such strange circumstances. She laid him in a manger because there was no room for them in the inn. How important it is for us to remember that God chose that his son would be poor, that he would be very poor, that he would be poor all of his life. There are two things we need to think about. First of all, that according to his own words, what we do for the poor, we do for him. And secondly, that we ourselves must not be attached to worldly things and invested in seeking and getting things that make us comfortable. Our Father, who art in heaven, hallowed be thy name. Thy kingdom come, thy will be done, on earth as it is in heaven.
0: Give us this day our daily bread, and forgive us our trespasses, as we forgive those who trespass against us. And lead us not into temptation, but deliver us from evil. Amen.
1: Hail Mary, full of grace, the Lord is with thee. Blessed art thou amongst women, and blessed is the fruit of thy womb, Jesus.
0: Holy Mary, Mother of God, pray for us sinners, now and at the hour of our death. Amen.
1: Hail Mary, full of grace, the Lord is with thee. Blessed art thou amongst women, and blessed is the fruit of thy womb, Jesus.
0: Holy Mary, Mother of God, pray for us sinners, now and at the hour of our death. Amen.
1: Hail Mary, full of grace, the Lord is with thee. Blessed art thou amongst women, and blessed is the fruit of thy womb, Jesus.
0: Holy Mary, Mother of God, pray for us sinners, now and at the hour of our death. Amen.
1: Hail Mary, full of grace, the Lord is with thee. Blessed art thou amongst women,

0: Lord is with thee. Blessed art thou amongst women, and blessed is the fruit of thy womb, Jesus.
1: Holy Mary, Mother of God, pray for us sinners, now and at the hour of our death. Amen.
0: Hail Mary, full of grace, the Lord is with thee. Blessed art thou amongst women, and blessed is the fruit of thy womb, Jesus.
1: Holy Mary, Mother of God, pray for us sinners, now and at the hour of our death. Amen.
0: Hail Mary, full of grace, the Lord is with thee. Blessed art thou amongst women, and blessed is the fruit of thy womb, Jesus.
1: Holy Mary, Mother of God, pray for us sinners, now and at the hour of our death. Amen.
0: Hail Mary, full of grace, the Lord is with thee. Blessed art thou amongst women, and blessed is the fruit of thy womb, Jesus.
1: Holy Mary, Mother of God, pray for us sinners, now and at the hour of our death. Amen.
0: Hail Mary, full of grace, the Lord is with thee. Blessed art thou amongst women, and blessed is the fruit of thy womb, Jesus.
1: Holy Mary, Mother of God, pray for us sinners, now and at the hour of our death. Amen.
0: Hail Mary, full of grace, the Lord is with thee. Blessed art thou amongst women, and blessed is the fruit of thy womb, Jesus.
1: Holy Mary, Mother of God, pray for us sinners, now and at the hour of our death. Amen.
0: Glory be to the Father, and to the Son, and to the Holy Spirit.
1: As it was in the beginning, is now, and ever shall be, world without end. Amen.
2: O my Jesus.

0: fourth joyful mystery, the presentation of the Christ child in the temple by Mary and Joseph. Our Father, who art in heaven, hallowed be thy name. Thy kingdom come, thy will be done, on earth as it is in heaven.
1: Give us this day our daily bread, and forgive us our trespasses, as we forgive those who trespass against us. And lead us not into temptation, but deliver us from evil. Amen.
0: Hail Mary, full of grace, the Lord is with thee. Blessed art thou amongst women, and blessed is the fruit of thy womb, Jesus.
1: Holy Mary, Mother of God, pray for us sinners, now and at the hour of our death. Amen.
0: Hail Mary, full of grace, the Lord is with thee. Blessed art thou amongst women,

0: full of grace. The Lord is with thee. Blessed art thou amongst women, and blessed is the fruit of thy womb, Jesus.
1: Holy Mary, Mother of God, pray for us sinners, now and at the hour of our death. Amen.
0: Hail Mary, full of grace, the Lord is with thee. Blessed art thou amongst women, and blessed is the fruit of thy womb, Jesus.
1: Holy Mary, Mother of God, pray for us sinners, now and at the hour of our death. Amen.
0: Hail Mary, full of grace, the Lord is with thee. Blessed art thou amongst women, and blessed is the fruit of thy womb, Jesus.
1: Holy Mary, Mother of God, pray for us sinners, now and at the hour of our death. Amen.
0: Hail Mary, full of grace, the Lord is with thee. Blessed art thou amongst women, and blessed is the fruit of thy womb, Jesus.
1: Holy Mary, Mother of God, pray for us sinners, now and at the hour of our death. Amen.
0: Hail Mary, full of grace, the Lord is with thee. Blessed art thou amongst women, and blessed is the fruit of thy womb, Jesus.
1: Holy Mary, Mother of God, pray for us sinners, now and at the hour of our death. Amen.
0: Hail Mary, full of grace, the Lord is with thee. Blessed art thou amongst women, and blessed is the fruit of thy womb, Jesus.
1: Holy Mary, Mother of God, pray for us sinners, now and at the hour of our death. Amen.
0: Hail Mary, full of grace, the Lord is with thee. Blessed art thou amongst women, and blessed is the fruit of thy womb, Jesus.
1: Holy Mary, Mother of God, pray for us sinners, now and at the hour of our death. Amen.
0: Glory be to the Father, and to the Son, and to the Holy Spirit.
1: As it was in the beginning, is now, and ever shall be, world without end. Amen.
0: O my Jesus,
1: forgive us our sins.
0: Save us from the
1: fires of hell. Bring all souls to heaven, especially those in most need of thy mercy.
0: The fifth joyful mystery, the finding of the child Jesus in the temple. Our Father, who art in heaven, hallowed be thy name. Thy kingdom come, thy will be done, on earth as it is in heaven.
1: Give us this day our daily bread, and forgive us our trespasses, as we forgive those who trespass against us. And lead us not into temptation, but deliver us from evil. Amen.
0: Hail Mary, full of grace, the Lord is with thee. Blessed art thou amongst women, and blessed is the fruit of thy womb, Jesus.
1: Holy Mary, Mother of God, pray for us sinners, now and at the hour of our death. Amen.
0: Hail Mary, full of grace, the Lord is with thee. Blessed art thou amongst women, and blessed is the fruit of thy womb, Jesus.
1: Holy Mary, Mother of God, pray for us sinners, now and at the hour of our death. Amen.
0: Hail Mary, full of grace, the Lord is with thee. Blessed art thou amongst women, and blessed is the fruit of thy womb, Jesus.
1: Holy Mary, Mother of God, pray for us sinners, now and at the hour of our death. Amen.
0: Hail Mary, full of grace, the Lord is with thee. Blessed art thou amongst women, and blessed is the fruit of thy womb, Jesus.
1: Holy Mary, Mother of God, pray for us sinners, now and at the hour of our death. Amen.
0: Hail Mary, full of grace, the Lord is with thee. Blessed art thou amongst women, and blessed is the fruit of thy womb, Jesus.
1: Holy Mary, Mother of God, pray for us sinners, now and at the hour of our death. Amen.
0: Hail Mary, full of grace, the Lord is with thee. Blessed art thou amongst women, and blessed is the fruit of thy womb, Jesus.
1: Holy Mary, Mother of God, pray for us sinners, now and at the hour of our death. Amen.
0: Hail Mary, full of grace, the Lord is with thee. Blessed art thou amongst women, and blessed is the fruit of thy womb, Jesus.
1: Holy Mary, Mother of God, pray for us sinners, now and at the hour of our death. Amen.
0: Hail Mary, full of grace, the Lord is with thee. Blessed art thou amongst women, and blessed is the fruit of thy womb, Jesus.
1: Holy Mary, Mother of God, pray for us sinners, now and at the hour of our death. Amen.
0: Hail Mary, full of grace, the Lord is with thee. Blessed art thou amongst women, and blessed is the fruit of thy womb, Jesus.
1: Holy Mary, Mother of God, pray for us sinners, now and at the hour of our death. Amen.
0: Hail Mary, full of grace, the Lord is with thee. Blessed art thou amongst women, and blessed is the fruit of thy womb, Jesus.
1: Holy Mary, Mother of God, pray for us sinners, now and at the hour of our death. Amen.
0: Glory be to the Father, and to the Son, and to the Holy Spirit.
1: As it was in the beginning, is now, and ever shall be, world without end. Amen.
0: O my Jesus, forgive us our sins, save us from the fires of hell, bring all souls to heaven, especially those in most need of thy mercy. Hail, Holy Queen, Mother of Mercy, our life, our sweetness, and our hope.

0: most gracious advocate, thine eyes have mercy toward us, and after this our exile, show unto us the blessed fruit of thy womb, Jesus. O clement, O loving, O sweet Virgin Mary, pray for us, O Holy Mother of God,
1: that we may be made worthy of the promises of Christ.
0: Let us pray. O God, whose only begotten Son, by his life, death, and resurrection, has purchased for us the rewards of eternal life, grant, we beseech thee, that meditating on these mysteries of the most holy rosary of the Blessed Virgin Mary, we may imitate what they contain and obtain what they promise, through the same Christ our Lord. Amen. May the divine assistance remain always with us, and may the souls of the faithful departed, through the mercy of God, rest in peace. Amen.
2: And now the Angelus with our most reverend Bishop Flores.
3: The angel of the Lord declared unto Mary, and she conceived by the Holy Spirit. Hail Mary, full of grace, the Lord is with thee. Blessed art thou amongst women, and blessed is the fruit of thy womb, Jesus.
4: Holy Mary, Mother of God, pray for us sinners now and at the hour of our death. Amen.
3: Behold the handmaid of the Lord, be it done unto me according to thy word. Hail Mary, full of grace, the Lord is with thee. Blessed art thou amongst women, and blessed is the fruit of thy womb, Jesus.
4: Holy Mary, Mother of God, pray for us sinners now, the hour of our death. Amen.
3: And the Word was made flesh, and dwelt among us. Hail Mary, full of grace, the Lord is with thee. Blessed art thou amongst women, and blessed is the fruit of thy womb, Jesus.
4: Holy Mary, Mother of God, pray for us sinners now, at the hour of our death. Amen.
3: Pray for us, O Holy Mother of God, that we may be made worthy of the promises of Christ. Let us pray. Pour forth, we beseech thee, O Lord, thy grace into our hearts, that we, to whom the incarnation of Christ thy Son was made known by the message of an angel, may, by his passion and cross, be brought to the glory of his resurrection, through the same Christ our Lord.
4: Amen.
3: In the name of the Father, and of the Son, and of the Holy Spirit.
4: Amen.
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2: Buenos días, Mike. ¿Cómo amaneciste?
1: Great.
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1: Oh, bueno. 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That was more than enough. Grandkids. Spent all day with the grandkids.
2: Corina, ¿cómo andamos?
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2: Tony,
4: bendecido.
2: Larry, how was your fourth?
5: Oh, I was there at the Sequoia National Park.
2: Okay.
5: We had pictures there with the huge Sherman tree, which is like 3,600 years old.
2: Wow.
5: So the scale is like this. It'd be like this.
2: 3,600 years old.
5: Yeah.
2: That's older than Christ?
5: Older than Christianity.
2: Yeah.
3: Older than USA?
5: Yeah. Oh, USA is like this.
2: That's just a little drop in the bucket. Y pues qué bueno. 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
1: 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The rest of the night.
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3: 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That's good.
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2: No, deja tú.
3: And it was a 250th anniversary. Yo vi nomás el Texas Café and some other little restaurants or places, pero I thought that debería de haber puesto la ciudad un poco más.
2: Well, I'll tell you something else.
3: Or is it the businesses that do that?
2: The businesses should do that. Mm-hmm. The courthouse was not flying any flags on July the 4th. depressing. And that was very, very depressing.
6: Well, quisiera dar realmente un poquito de publicidad al Texas Café porque realmente tuvo un día especial ellos ahí.
3: Yes, tuvieron gente también.
6: Tuvieron gente y yo creo que dieron comida y cosas.
3: Tenían música. 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
2: And to think that the courthouse across the street was not flying any flags.
6: Mm-hmm. Yeah.
2: Who does that reflect on, the county government? And I really felt bad about that.
3: Or the city? Somebody had to have done it.
2: Well, I hope that if anybody from the county is listening, that they'll learn a lesson from that, that the holidays need to be observed. We live in the United States of America, and our holidays are our holidays. Try being over there in Mexico and not flying the flags on certain days and see what happens. But I was very disappointed. We were there in the area. I was at the grotto, and I would look up and said, maybe by noon, something will be flying. Noon came and went, and still no flag up.
3: En el grotto tenían las lucecitas, tenían una little red, white, and blue.
2: Yeah, was it the word? But the ones that have set the example, I think they let us down. They let us down, and they should have set the example for the community.
3: Sí, porque it's not every time que we celebrate 250 years.
2: No. That's a once in what a lifetime.
3: Yeah.
4: When I was in the JCs, we would do it for the businesses. We would charge them, right? And we would go every holiday, we would go and put the flag on at their business.
3: Sí, porque había unos businesses que, or maybe by the highway, había unos flags, pero no eran muchas.
4: And some other organizations have done that too through the years.
3: Pero Texas Café sí tenía. Yo creo que Grande Garbage también tenía. Yo creo que Ramiro Alcazar had something too.
6: Mm-hmm.
3: That's the only ones I saw.
2: But the one that went real good was Texas Café.
3: Yes.
2: They really went all out.
6: So we need to thank her porque ella hizo su parte.
3: Yes.
6: Y preparó para eso. Yo lo vi desde muchos días antes que estaba preparando.
3: Even the pancakes.
6: Sí, ándale, sí.
2: Tell me about the pancakes.
3: Somebody was eating a pancake. Y era the United States or the Texas. Algo así, shape or something like that. It was in red, white, and blue.
2: Stuff. I hope you're listening, Becky.
3: Yeah.
2: Thank you for what you did.
5: Oh, yes. Yeah, Becky.
6: Hay que darle crédito y darle el respeto, ¿verdad? Ese que lo merece mucho ella.
2: Oh, yes, she does.
6: Mm-hmm.
2: Wherever she goes, she moves things around.
6: Yes.
2: Whether it's in school or in the business, but she, I told her one time, I don't think you'd make a brain.
6: Lo único también quisiera yo agregarle a eso de Becky que si hay un radio escucha que está escuchando esto, que vaya y le también las gracias.
3: Que si comen ahí, vayan y den las gracias.
6: Y que les digan de parte de la radio, nosotros les queremos darle a ella las gracias para que se dé cuenta a ella, que nosotros agradecemos todo eso.
2: Oh, ya, pues, yo venía de la casa de corte y me estaba sintiendo muy mal de ver todos empty. No, llegas a Texas y se te quitaba todo. So thank you, Becky. I hope somebody gets a word to you. But thank you for what you did for the community. You set a great example for all of us.
6: Amen, yes.
2: Okay, so pasó el July the 4th. Now, what's going to happen in July?
6: July, pues hay muchas actividades o de qué?
3: You talking about feast de la iglesia o de
2: whatever?
3: De qué está hablando usted?
2: I'm saying anything coming up for July.
5: I think it's something about the feast of the Blessed Virgin or the birthday.
6: Mm-hmm.
5: Or no?
2: Our Lady of Mount Carmel.
7: Yes.
3: We're doing the novena today.
4: I was doing the novena yesterday.
2: Yeah, yeah, because I'm a member.
4: The Lady of Mount Carmel. You're a tertiary.
2: I'm a tertiary of Mount Carmel.
3: And I'm in St. Benedict.
2: St. Benedict.
4: Benedict.
2: Mm. They're the ones that gave me my education, the Benedictines, on July the 11th, right?
3: Yes.
4: Yes.
3: Ese también se está haciendo la novena.
2: St. Benedict.
4: I learned yesterday that Our Lady of Mount Carmel really was symbolized in Elijah's vision of that cloud surrounding him, which prefigured the Blessed Virgin.
2: I tell you what, I went to Mount Carmel in the Holy Land. I said, hey, this is not big. It's kind of small.
4: Yeah.
2: Mm-hmm. I don't know if any of you that have been there think the same thing, but when I saw it, I said, my goodness, I think the dining room where we ate was larger.
4: Maybe, you know, it's the mound, M-O-U-N-D,
2: yeah, mm-hmm,
4: instead of mount empty, period. And a mountain is not a mountain, right?
2: It, well, according to Elijah, it was a mountain.
4: Okay.
2: Mount Carmel, that's where the prophets were gathered.
4: But it doesn't look like one? No? Mm-hmm. ¿No parece una?
2: Well, it could be me. Uh-huh. Or, I don't know, maybe somebody else has a different impression. But I said, my goodness, it's too small. And the food, of course, was just what you would expect from Carmelites. They themselves prepared the salami, the cheese, and whatever else you're going to eat there. Very, very simple. Nothing extravagant to it.
4: Is that the Carmelites founded by St. Teresa?
2: The original ones.
4: Oh, the original one. Okay.
2: But they are, they're an order that should be respected at all times. And they've had some fabulous saints. John of the Cross.
4: John of the Cross.
2: Teresa of Avila. Okay. Teresa of Lisieux.
4: Yeah. Teresa of Lisieux.
2: Yeah.
4: Yes.
2: So they are to be commended for that. And even in the modern times, Sister Teresa Benedicta of the Cross.
4: Of the Cross, yes.
2: Yeah. She was Jewish, then became a Catholic and a nun. And of course, the Nazis caught up with her because she was Jewish.
4: Mm-hmm.
2: And they took her to the concentration camp. She went dressed as a nun. She went into the gas chambers dressed as a nun.
4: She was not considered a martyr, was she?
2: I think there's a question about that there. Because did she die for her faith? Or did she die because she was Jewish?
4: Mm-hmm. Oh, yeah, that's true. That's true. It
2: gives you something to think about.
4: Yeah.
2: But I tell you what a woman. She was the first one I heard to get a PhD there in Germany.
4: In Germany.
2: In a subject that I doubt that too many people know what it means. Phenomenology.
4: Mm-hmm. That's a tough one.
2: It is a very tough one.
3: What is it?
4: Phenomenology is just the study of phenomena. Meaning, for example, anything that happens in nature, they want to investigate the why, the what, and the how. So it's like the approach of science.
2: Definitely.
4: So that's where she went. It was the intellectual elite of Germany at that time.
2: Well, she was her first PhD. Mm-hmm.
8: It's a person very high, a person that's thinking more of the abstract and more of the of what's not here but could be here.
4: yeah.
8: Mm-hmm.
4: Actually, that's, she was really searching for truth with a capital T.
8: Right.
2: Yeah.
8: The truth and high level intellectual.
4: Right.
8: Person.
4: Because she practiced her Jewish religion, was not satisfied there.
8: Mm-hmm.
4: She went to the scientific circle, that's the phenomenology.
8: Phenomenology.
4: And then by the grace of God, she read The Interior Castle of St. Teresa of Avila.
2: Oh,
4: after that, she said, this is the truth. She converted immediately.
8: Mm-hmm.
2: And then try to become a Carmelite. She did.
4: Yeah, she did.
2: She did. But then for her own safety, they got her out of Germany and moved her to Holland. Well, the Germans took over Holland also, and they took her to a concentration camp.
5: Mm-hmm. And one of the things that I remembered from, because I read her kind of autobiography, she said, I travel a lot, I see an expanse of physical space. Now that I'm here in the monastery, physical space is so limited. So what am I going to do? Because I'm searching for truth. She said, I'm going higher and deeper. Well, the space is just limited.
6: Mm-hmm.
5: That is something.
2: Yeah. But she died, as far as I'm concerned, she died for her faith.
5: Mm-hmm. Yes. Saint Teresa Benedicta.
2: A Croce, blessed by the cross.
5: Mm-hmm.
2: She is really somebody to be admired.
5: And that's, she's a daughter of Carmel.
3: And her sister went también, ¿no?
2: Rosa, she took her in and she became the porter of the convent.
5: Mm-hmm.
2: In other words, she didn't want to be a nun, but Teresa didn't want her out in the world because she figured that the Nazis would pick her up. So the sisters took her in and made her the porter, which meant that she had a veil of some kind. But then when they came for Teresa, they came for her too.
3: And you can see the movie in the form app that Father gave us.
5: Oh, really?
3: Through Immaculate Conception. And there was something that I saw in the movie where they thought, because she was a sickly person, right?
5: Are you talking about Saint Teresa?
3: Well, I think I'm getting her mixed up.
5: All right. The foundress,
3: the,
5: of the discussed Carmelite was Saint Teresa of Avila.
6: Mm-hmm.
5: Now, the one we're talking right now, the Jewish who converted to Catholicism, was Saint Teresa Benedicta.
6: The Benedicta.
2: Benedicta a Croce.
5: A Croce. So okay. She's the follower, actually, of the original Saint Teresa of Avila. She took Saint Teresa's name.
6: Mm-hmm.
3: But we're talking about the Jew.
5: Yep. Right now, we're talking about the Jew.
6: The Jewish.
5: Uh-huh. Yeah, the Jew.
6: Yes.
3: So that's a movie that's there.
5: Ah, okay. Yes. So.
3: But she was sickly, wasn't she?
5: I'm not so sure.
2: Sure on that one either. But I do know that she was the first woman PhD. Germany.
5: So Avila is the one who is sickly, always had headaches, she had tuberculosis.
3: Oh, okay.
5: She always spat out blood, so many things.
3: Okay.
2: But there were...
3: Es que hay varias Teresas.
5: Yes.
2: And they were all fabulous.
3: Yes.
2: As far as I'm concerned. So, let's see, it's Teresa of Avila, Teresa of Lisieux, Teresa Benedicta.
6: Mm-hmm.
2: Anyone else, Larry, that you can think of?
5: From the Carmelites?
2: No, that's a Teresa.
5: Teresa. Saint Mother Teresa of Calcutta.
2: How could we forget her?
5: Yes. She got her inspiration from Saint Teresa of Avila. There, another Teresa.
2: Oh, yes, she did. And look at what... She made history.
5: Yes.
2: She made history, and all because... She was on her way to a retreat, and she saw things on the train.
5: Mm-hmm.
2: And she decided to do something about it.
5: According to her, she heard Jesus said, "Take care of my poor."
2: And when she went to the Archbishop, luckily, he didn't place any obstacles. He said, "Go ahead." So, she stayed with the clothes that an Indian woman would wear.
5: A sari.
2: A sari. White and blue. Or blue stripes and white. And boy, look at the number of nuns she was able to attract.
5: The thing about her life was that I said, how could this small lady, and it is said in her biography that she was very sickly, and look what happened.
2: Yeah.
3: But I think they did put something on. They said that she had to have a certain amount of members. But she found them right away.
2: Oh, yes, she did.
3: Yeah, but they said, you can order, make your order, but you have to have a certain
5: some
3: amount.
5: Some members, yeah.
3: And a lot of them were students or people that have been helping her.
5: Correct.
2: Right, yeah. And I'll tell you what, when we were in the Holy Land, Father Trujillo was saying Mass at the site of the resurrection and the death of Christ. And all of a sudden, when it was time to when he said, peace be with you, share with one another a sign of peace. I looked down and there was about 20 nuns from the... And I looked at him and I said, Mother Teresa.
5: Sisters of Charity, right?
2: Yes. Yeah. But they, instead of saying, peace be with you, I just said, Mother Teresa. And I went down and embraced each one personally.
5: Yes.
2: And the superior said, you must have loved her a lot. I said, I sure did.
5: Yes. It's very tough. Their life is very tough.
2: Yes.
3: And what she was going through was very tough.
5: Tough also.
2: The spiritual dryness. And, but she never gave up.
3: She never gave up.
2: She went to a KC convention, believe it or not, to ask for money. She got $80,000 out of them.
5: There was a story also when she was traveling in a plane. And then, so of course, people recognized her. And she was talking to her seatmate. And the seatmate asked her, where are you going, mother? Oh, I'm going to found this order here in this country because there's so many poor. I don't have any money. And so I'm still praying for that. And so the seatmate just started passing around the hat. All the passengers in the plane just put in there, I don't know how many thousands of dollars she got.
2: No, nothing surprises me about that.
5: Yeah.
2: I mean, you look at her, she looks like your grandmother or an aunt, or somebody that you could really trust. And I understand that her body is preserved, that either she was embalmed in a certain way, but if you go to Calcutta, you do see her. And if I ever go there, that would be the first thing I'd want to see. Because she was really, really something.
5: A saint, even when alive.
2: Oh, yes.
5: There is a...
2: Oh, let me tell you, as far as abortion was concerned, she would always say, don't kill them. Give them to me.
5: Because she had an orphanage too.
2: Yes. She had several of those.
5: Several, yeah.
2: And, boy, but she was quite a woman. That's all I can say then.
5: I also read something about her where, you know, they have these temples. They have this temple to Kali, the goddess of destruction, but
2: yep.
5: they make her a deity. And so this temple was no longer used. And Mother Teresa didn't have any place for the dying and for the orphans and all that. And so she was just picking up this almost dead ladies. And so she picked up some of them and took them to this unused temple, dilapidated and all that. And so her sisters were doing this apostolate and ministry there. And suddenly, the Indian villagers around the temple were not happy. I'm a Christian missionary using our temple to take care of people, of dying people.
2: Mm-hmm.
5: And so they wanted to persecute her and even stone her. And when Mother Teresa opened the door of the temple and saw that it was Indian women that these nuns were taking care of, and then suddenly they changed their mind. When they saw Mother Teresa, she's a goddess. Can you imagine that?
2: Oh, she was a mover, right?
5: Yeah.
2: And with her smile, she could get contributions right away.
5: Yeah, right away. And then, you know, it is said that in her letters and some kind of memoirs that she mentioned that she had this dark night of the soul where she didn't feel God, where she felt like God abandoned her.
2: For 20 years.
5: Yes. And so, but I said, how can that be? How can she persevere? And then when I was listening to her being interviewed with this lady in a radio station, it was televised also, and I watched her face. I didn't listen to what they were saying. And she was just radiating joy. The eyes, the face was just full of joy. I said, this is not a person who really had a dark night. Maybe in the dark night she was still feeling God.
2: Mm-hmm.
5: what she just described it as, you know, a dark
2: but
5: night.
2: I couldn't believe that it lasted 20 years. But it,
5: wow.
2: But she felt that God had abandoned her, because that so-called dark night, it does affect you.
5: It does, because it's a purifying experience.
2: It is a purifying experience, and those that go through it, if you don't have somebody to counsel with you or to walk with you, it will be very rough.
5: Yes, yes.
2: Because stop to think about it, if any of us went through that, where would we go?
5: And at the same time, she was establishing places around the world.
2: Around the world.
5: With very few resources.
2: With very few resources. But like, she knew where to find the money.
5: Yeah. Yes.
2: And if she got 80,000 out of the KCs, she must have been very good at that. And all that.
3: So I think that God les da algo a estas monjitas. Porque ya ve la monjita de nosotros aquí, cómo han hecho tantas cosas aquí en Monastery.
2: Sí.
3: Y todos son por pura donaciones.
2: Yeah. Es cierto, la Sister Nancy y Sister Fran y en paz descanse Sister Luella, lo que han hecho ahí en el Monastery.
3: Y todavía están haciendo.
2: Oh, sí.
3: Because I think they're building a new building for small retreats. So, I don't see, yo creo que Dios les da something, porque ya ves Sister Mother Teresa, todo lo que hizo.
2: Pues acá no se quedan tan atrás.
3: I know.
2: Pero hay que pedir, y acuérdate que son los dueños aquí.
3: Y el radio, yes.
2: Yeah. Y este, yo por eso le dije a la Sister Nancy, si yo tuviera $1,000,000 y 12 vocaciones, prefería darte 12 vocaciones. Dijo, yo te diría la misma cosa. Este, el monasterio está hermoso. Too much that you can do there.
5: Yes.
2: Especially the Adoration Chapel.
5: Exactamente, yeah.
2: Y este, y luego the regular monastery building también.
4: I'm blessed.
5: I'm thinking that the Benedictine monastery is like a combination both of a contemplative order as well as also an active order.
2: Right.
5: Because of the things, the retreat are being held there, are not purely contemplative, but the nuns are.
2: The nuns are, yeah.
5: Mm-hmm.
2: Yes, yo fui a un Benedictine high school in Corpus Christi, Corpus Christi Academy. Y los maestros eran Benedictine monks.
5: No.
2: From Subiaco Abbey. 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
3: The one who wanted to be a doctor. You mentioned there. So
1: yes, Alicia.
3: Alicia.
2: Alicia McClellan.
1: Alicia McClellan, a very great woman. And of course, her father was a good doctor, and she wanted to be like him. Mm-hmm. But he had the mentality that a woman should not see a man's body. Mm-hmm. And as far as I was concerned, Alicia was like my second mother, because her pharmacy was across the street from my mother's store. Mm. So any time I would step on a nail or anything like that, let's go to your tia Alicia for the shot. And I hated the shots.
3: And she became a doctor, right?
1: No, a pharmacist. He would not allow her to become a doctor. Mm.
2: Bueno, pero hablando de Alicia McClellan, ella es farmacéutica, ¿verdad? Pero,
1: right.
2: Pero el papá...
1: El papá era doctor.
2: Fue doctor, ¿verdad?
1: Mm.
2: 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Que
1: Silvia. Silvia.
4: Lea.
1: 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Uh-huh. 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René y Gastón.
2: 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So, y ella fue la única que fue farmacéutica.
1: Right.
3: Mm-hmm. And they still have their great grandchildren here?
1: Some of them.
3: Some of them?
1: Some in San Antonio and other parts.
3: Oh, okay. Uh-huh. Nothing real anymore.
1: No. Pero yo no sabía de que había querido ser doctor cuando recién ordenado de diácono. 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Dije, ¿qué tiene? 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Which can mean a lot of things. So when I got there, we talked and we joked, because her sons, Drew and Billy and I, we grew up together. Y le dije, by the way, you were as good as a doctor, why weren't you one? In that pressed the wrong button, because she started to cry. Dijo, that's what I always wanted to be. But he wouldn't let me. Dije, who's up? Dije, why didn't you stand up to him? Dijo, are you kidding? Dijo, you didn't do that in those days. Pero ella quería ser doctor. Y el papá no la dejaba. No la dejaba porque...
2: ¿Por qué razón era?
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2: Mrs. Piper.
1: Mrs. Piper.
2: Oh, no, Mr. Piper.
1: Was Mr. Piper.
2: No, Mrs. Piper, I'm sorry.
1: Y pero estas mujeres fueron first en todo. Elisa, periodista para la prensa, en San Antonio, en Doña Elida, look at what she did for the Methodist Church.
3: Y Elisa, ¿por quién escribía?
1: La prensa.
3: Así se llamaba el periódico.
1: Right, out of San Antonio.
3: Ah.
1: And she was a good writer.
2: Mm-hmm.
1: She would write articles even on the Rattlers and on a football game. Even when we got really whipped, she found a way to cover it up with very good Spanish.
2: She was a sports writer.
1: Yes, she was. Believe it or not.
2: De deporte, reportista de deportes.
1: Del deporte.
2: También.
1: Mm-hmm. And she would call the Rattlers nuestros heroicos gladiadores, mm-hmm. our heroic gladiators, and all that. And she would praise them no matter, even if it was a 60-0 knife. But the Elisa was always there, boom, boom, boom.
2: Mm-hmm.
1: And of course, the coaches rewarded her. She got a pass to go into any athletic activity in the school district. And she would write about it, too, for La Prensa, a tremendous writer. And all that, and I asked her, I saw your picture with the president of Mexico, Álvaro Obregón, surrounded with about 30 rough-looking Mexican officials, and one woman, Tía Elisa, sitting there, and no other woman there. And I asked her, what happened there? I was invited to join them, but I had to write the story of the meeting, which she did. She was a very good writer. By the way, she lived across the street from us, here where the bank is. That's where mi tío Pancho bought the house, and they had four daughters, four girls, beautiful ones, and all that. But the Elisa would go to every Rattler football game, and even on a bad night, Larry, she had something very good to say. You didn't feel the 60-0 or the 40-0.
3: And her husband, who was it?
1: Mi tío Francisco Longoria.
3: Francisco.
1: My grandmother's brother. Mm-hmm. That's how we're related.
3: Longoria. Okay, I knew a Francisco Longoria. He was a rancher or... Andaba con Gutiérrez, la muchacha Gutiérrez, yo creo que andaba. Ahí en el Elstein.
4: I have a neighbor, Pancho Longoria.
1: Oh, Pancho Longoria.
4: In the neighborhood.
1: In the neighborhood, yeah.
3: Yeah. Is he related?
1: Yes.
2: Son, no? Son?
1: Yeah, his father, Tio Beto. And now he's also related to us. And all that. No, it's a very interesting family history.
0: Yo quiero hablar de alguien, no sé si la tiene en la lista, de Varita.
1: Sí.
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0: ¿Y ella tenía hermanos?
1: Sí.
2: Todos, sí.
0: ¿Y los hermanos?
1: Los hermanos ella mandaba.
2: Julio, Mario y...
1: Héctor. Tofo.
2: Yeah.
1: But she was the boss.
2: Rodolfo.
0: Ella nunca se casó.
1: She wanted to be a nun. And she wanted to join a convent in Saltillo.
2: For a grand letter.
0: Pero si ella mandaba a todos ahí.
1: Yep.
0: Pero ella sabía todo lo que estaba pasando.
1: Everything. And you know what Tio Julio would say? Que Dios había hecho un error nada más. No hacerla hombre. And all that. But oh, she was tough. She was the president of the Damas Católicas, okay? And so they would have dances at the parish hall. But ahead of time, she would calculate. Let's see, the orchestra's going to cost us $850. So how many couples do I need to come in? She had everything calculated. And she would say, and our profit is going to be the sandwiches and the cokes that we bring. We have to pay for them. The Damas Católicas would sell out for that, so then it would be profit.
2: The profit would come from the concession part.
1: Yes. Mm-hmm. And then at the end of the dance, my uncle Baltasar Hinojosa, who was a whiz with the adding machine, would tabulate the amounts. And if it wasn't what Varita thought it should be, she would say, no se equivocaría la máquina, Baltasar. She always thought that the machine had made a mistake. And it wasn't that. If anybody was accurate, it was still Baltasar. But Varita would always count, multiply it. And then she would tell the ladies, whatever is not sold, we buy.
0: ¿Y dónde tenían los bailes?
2: En el parish hall.
0: ¿El que está ahorita?
1: Sí. Believe it or not, and we had some good times.
0: ¿Y quién hizo el parish hall?
1: Las damas católicas.
2: Las damas católicas.
0: Las damas católicas.
1: Yes. My mother and tía Berta and Barita was her president.
0: And there's no recognition of that?
2: Not that I know of.
1: No.
2: My mother wasn't también.
1: Yeah.
0: No plaque.
1: But they were the type that didn't like public recognition.
2: No.
1: The only thing that would be recognized would be $1,000 check that they would give Father Pedro Thompson, the prophet of the dance.
0: ¿Y cómo hicieron el parish hall?
1: They raised money for it.
0: ¿Vendían cosas? ¿O?
1: Vendían cosas. Mm. And if you didn't sell them, you bought them. And they always had money. Pero más que todo, hicieron el parish hall. 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
3: Practice that they would bring a missionary to preach to us.
1: And
3: we would attend. They would pay for it.
1: Yeah.
2: Y si estoy correcto, te se encargaban, and they would rotate, if I'm correct, con las flores de la iglesia, ¿no?
1: No, that was another one. The altar society.
2: Ándale. La
1: vela perpetua.
2: La vela perpetua. Okay,
1: we got 10 minutes to go.
0: Y en el boletín está diciendo eso también, en el boletín de esta última pasada, dice que están buscando sponsors for the Vela Perpetua. Dedicate the eternal flame before the sacred sacrament to a specific intention or loved one. Please contact us.
1: They're looking for members?
0: Parece. Para empezar la Vela Perpetua.
1: Oh, they want to start it. Ojalá que sí. Porque fue fundada in the 1920s por Catalina Garza Peña. Esta es la madre de Margil Sanchez. Catalina was an outstanding teacher here. Mm-hmm. They used to say that if you wanted to learn good handwriting or good arithmetic, go with Catalina. She even had summer school where it was strictly handwriting, penmanship, and math. Now, of course, who considers penmanship?
3: Mm-hmm. And they would clean the church and take care of the altar and all that.
1: Yep.
0: The altar society.
1: Altar society.
0: Y como dices que estaba buena con matemática y varita también, where did they get their education? ¿Quién les enseñó?
1: I think, in answer to your question, they were born with it. They were sharp people. Marita studied with the sisters in Saltillo. She went to Catholic schools even when they were not allowed to function publicly. Mm-hmm. But they found they, behind the walls, you'd be surprised what they would do. Okay. But Marita went to, they had some weird names, Esclavas del Sagrado Corazón. I said, my God, don't do that in the United States. The slaves of
3: slaves from the Sacred Heart.
1: Mm-hmm. And but she studied with him in Saltillo. Mm-hmm. Sharp bookkeeper. And all that. But no, the Damas Católicas did a lot for the church. The parish hall is a prime example.
0: Mm-hmm. Do you know when it was built?
1: In 1951 it was blessed. Mm-hmm. Because the KCs had celebrated their 25th anniversary. And so they got started in 1925, then it would be 1950 or 51. Well, your council number is 2597, and 25 means 1925, that they got started. Mm-hmm. So when the bishop came down to celebrate with them, oh, the Damas Católicas had a dance the night before, so they had money mm-hmm. to celebrate the feast with. And then, of course, they would sell and buy whatever was not sold.
0: Mm-hmm. ¿Y el parish hall estaba así con los classrooms?
2: No.
1: No.
0: It was just a round thing?
2: It was the round, and the addition where the classrooms are, it was an open space.
1: It was an open space, and for the dances, that's where you had the tables.
2: That's where they had the tables.
1: Yeah. La gente
0: sentada. Pero estaba con techo?
2: Sí. Estaba todo formulado así como
3: está. In other words, estaba así, mm-hmm. y después así.
2: Right.
3: And then abajo, todo esto estaba yes.
0: empty.
3: Empty.
1: Y en el stage estaba el kindergarten.
3: Y allí mm-hmm. ponían los stands cuando había basketball games.
2: Porque la escuela pública lo les rentaba allí.
1: No tenían gym, no teníamos
2: gym. Gimnasio.
1: We didn't have a gym.
2: Estaban en el gimnasio.
1: In 1959.
0: Mm-hmm. So it started off as what? Not a parish hall.
3: Yeah.
0: Well,
2: yes, it was
0: a gym.
2: Yeah.
0: But it looks like a gym.
3: You know where they have like the cafeteria or the stage.
1: It was also a kindergarten.
3: Yeah. Mm-hmm.
0: So when they made it, what did they make it for?
1: A stage so the orchestras could play.
0: It was like it was an event center, like to make dance?
2: Yes. Like an event center, right. Exactly.
1: Era with only one condition.
2: Un centro de eventos.
1: No beer was ever sold.
2: No. I know.
1: Coca-Cola, Dr. Pepper. Mm-hmm. And that's it. Mm-hmm. And their husbands would be the ones in charge of security.
0: Oh, really?
1: Yeah. My dad was very good at grabbing them by the neck or the belt and throwing them out on the street.
0: ¿Y qué tanto cobraban para entrar?
2: No, pues no, para los tiempos.
3: It's been a long time.
1: Let's say $5 at the most.
2: Yeah.
1: And sometimes $3 a couple, $5 a couple.
2: Yeah. I think $3 per person and $5 a couple.
3: When I started...
0: This was like in what time?
2: In los 50s.
1: Early 50s.
3: When I started in Immaculate Conception, it was 1953.
2: Right.
3: And we were paying $2 a month.
0: For a child.
2: For tuition.
0: For tuition.
3: $2 a month.
1: But then the sisters were getting paid $40 a month. Mm-hmm. Imagine that.
3: And the classes were about 40 or something like that.
2: 30 to 40, yes.
1: But then somebody named Sister Geralda came to town and she shook up the timbers to the building, and things changed.
0: Elvis, it's just like when I started working, I think I started as a clerk, and this was in 1974. My check for the whole month was about $250. At that time, they weren't paying that much.
1: But the dollar would stretch further.
5: Yes.
0: Yeah.
1: We got 4 minutes to go.
2: The only thing that I want to say, el dinero pues era diferente, ¿verdad?
1: Yeah.
2: Uno compraba la harina más barata, ¿verdad? 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
1: Yes, the Damas Catholic.
0: No.
1: The constructors.
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1: 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Oh, they barked. They took care of that parish hall. They had a kinder. They had a kindergarten on the stage, Corina. Behind the curtains, there was a kindergarten class.
5: Also, talking about the progressiveness of Sister Geralda, just to give you a little idea, she had in her class, she would teach dancing. She would teach dancing. And wait till I get there. It was, now she left, so I didn't get to.
1: Well, to study dancing. She moved to Pan American as a professor of mathematics.
2: We have we're about to close. Can you be before darnos una
1: oración? Let's say a prayer before meals. That's about what we have time for. Bendice, Señor, la comida que vamos a recibir. Bendice las manos que la han preparado. 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

0: And now the Angelus with our most reverend Bishop Flores.
1: The angel of the Lord declared unto Mary, and she conceived by the Holy Spirit. Hail Mary, full of grace, the Lord is with thee. Blessed art thou amongst women, and blessed is the fruit of thy womb, Jesus.
2: Holy Mary, Mother of God, pray for us sinners now and at the hour of our death. Amen.
1: Behold the handmaid of the Lord, be it done unto me according to thy word. Hail Mary, full of grace, the Lord is with thee. Blessed art thou amongst women, and blessed is the fruit of thy womb, Jesus.
2: Holy Mary, Mother of God, pray for us sinners now, the hour of our death. Amen.
1: And the Word was made flesh, and dwelt among us. Hail Mary, full of grace, the Lord is with thee. Blessed art thou amongst women, and blessed is the fruit of thy womb, Jesus.
2: Holy Mary, Mother of God, pray for us sinners now, the hour of our death. Amen.
1: Pray for us, O Holy Mother of God, that we may be made worthy of the promises of Christ. Let us pray. Pour forth, we beseech thee, O Lord, thy grace into our hearts, that we, to whom the incarnation of Christ thy Son was made known by the message of an angel, may, by his passion and cross, be brought to the glory of his resurrection, through the same Christ our Lord.
2: Amen.
1: In the name of the Father, and of the Son, and of the Holy Spirit.
2: Amen.
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0: And now the Angelus with our most reverend Bishop Flores.
1: The angel of the Lord declared unto Mary, and she conceived by the Holy Spirit. Hail Mary, full of grace, the Lord is with thee. Blessed art thou amongst women, and blessed is the fruit of thy womb, Jesus.
2: Holy Mary, Mother of God, pray for us sinners now and at the hour of our death. Amen.
1: Behold, the handmaid of the Lord, be it done unto me according to thy word. Hail Mary, full of grace, the Lord is with thee. Blessed art thou amongst women, and blessed is the fruit of thy womb, Jesus.
2: Holy Mary, Mother of God, pray for us sinners now, at the hour of our death. Amen.
1: And the Word was made flesh, and dwelt among us. Hail Mary, full of grace, the Lord is with thee. Blessed art thou amongst women, and blessed is the fruit of thy womb, Jesus.
2: Holy Mary, Mother of God, pray for us sinners now, at the hour of our death. Amen.
1: Pray for us, O Holy Mother of God, that we may be made worthy of the promises of Christ. Let us pray. Pour forth, we beseech thee, O Lord, thy grace into our hearts, that we, to whom the incarnation of Christ thy Son was made known by the message of an angel, may by his passion and cross be brought to the glory of his resurrection, through the same Christ our Lord.
2: Amen.
1: In the name of the Father, and of the Son, and of the Holy Spirit.
2: Amen.
3: Hermanos en la fe.

0: And now the Angelus with our most reverend Bishop Flores.
1: The angel of the Lord declared unto Mary, and she conceived by the Holy Spirit. Hail Mary, full of grace, the Lord is with thee. Blessed art thou amongst women, and blessed is the fruit of thy womb, Jesus.
2: Holy Mary, Mother of God, pray for us sinners now and at the hour of our death. Amen.
1: Behold, the handmaid of the Lord, be it done unto me according to thy word. Hail Mary, full of grace, the Lord is with thee. Blessed art thou amongst women, and blessed is the fruit of thy womb, Jesus.
2: Holy Mary, Mother of God, pray for us sinners now, at the hour of our death. Amen.
1: And the Word was made flesh, and dwelt among us. Hail Mary, full of grace, the Lord is with thee. Blessed art thou amongst women, and blessed is the fruit of thy womb, Jesus.
2: Holy Mary, Mother of God, pray for us sinners now, at the hour of our death. Amen.
1: Pray for us, O Holy Mother of God, that we may be made worthy of the promises of Christ. Let us pray. Pour forth, we beseech thee, O Lord, thy grace into our hearts, that we, to whom the incarnation of Christ thy Son was made known by the message of an angel, may, by his passion and cross, be brought to the glory of his resurrection, through the same Christ our Lord.
2: Amen.
1: In the name of the Father, and of the Son, and of the Holy Spirit.
2: Amen.
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1: Hail Mary, full of grace, the Lord is with thee. Blessed art thou amongst women, and blessed is the fruit of thy womb, Jesus. Holy Mary, Mother of God, pray for us sinners, now in the hour of our death. Amen. Our Father, who art in heaven, hallowed be thy name. Thy kingdom come, thy will be done, on earth as it is in heaven. Give us this day our daily bread, and forgive us our trespasses, as we forgive those who trespass against us. And lead us not into temptation, but deliver us from evil. Amen. Hail Mary, full of grace, the Lord is with thee. Blessed art thou amongst women, and blessed is the fruit of thy womb, Jesus. Holy Mary, Mother of God, pray for us sinners, now in the hour of our death. Amen.

kingdom come, thy will be done, on earth as it is in heaven. Give us this day our daily bread, and forgive us our trespasses, as we forgive those who trespass against us. And lead us not into temptation, but deliver us from evil. Amen. Hail Mary, full of grace, the Lord is with thee. Blessed art thou amongst women, and blessed is the fruit of thy womb, Jesus. Holy Mary, Mother of God, pray for us sinners, now and in the hour of our death. Amen.

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Take this, all of you, and eat of it, for this is my body, which will be given up for you. Take this, all of you, and drink from it, for this is the chalice of my blood.

Yes. 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Through my most grievous fault. Therefore I ask Blessed Mary, Ever Virgin, all the angels and saints, and you, my brothers and sisters, to pray for me to the Lord our God.

0: A reading from the book of the prophet Isaiah. In the days of Ahaz, king of Judah, son of Jotham, son of Uzziah, Rezin, king of Aram, and Pekah, king of Israel, son of Remaliah, went up to attack Jerusalem, but they were not able to conquer it. When the word came to the house of David that Aram was encamped in Ephraim, the heart of the king and the heart of the people trembled, as the trees of the forest tremble in the wind. Then the Lord said to Isaiah, "Go out to meet Ahaz, you and your son, Shear-Jashub, at the end of the conduit of the upper pool, on the highway of the fuller's field, and say to him, 'Take care you remain tranquil, and do not fear. Let not your courage fail before these two stumps of the smoldering brands, the blazing anger of Rezin and the Arameans, and the son of Remaliah. Because of the mischief that Aram, Ephraim, and the son of Remaliah plots against you, saying, "Let us go up and tear Judah asunder, make it our own by force, and appoint the son of Tabeel king there." Thus says the Lord, "This shall not stand. It shall not be. Damascus is the capital of Aram, and Rezin is the head of Damascus. Samaria is the capital of Ephraim, and Remaliah's son, the head of Samaria. But within 60 years and 5, Ephraim shall be crushed, no longer a nation. Unless your faith is firm, you shall not be firm." The word of the Lord. God upholds his city forever.
1: God upholds his city forever.
0: Great is the Lord, and holy to be praised. In the city of our God, his holy mountain, fairest of heights, is the joy of all the earth.
1: God upholds his city forever.
0: Mount Zion, the recesses of the north, is the city of the great king. God is with her castles. Renowned is he as a stronghold.
1: God upholds his city forever.
0: For lo, the kings assemble. They come on together. They also see, and at once are stunned, terrified, routed.
1: God upholds his city forever.
0: Quaking seizes them there. Anguish, like a woman's in labor, as though a wind from the east were shattering ships of Tarshish.
1: God upholds his city forever.

Jesus began to reproach the towns where most of his mighty deeds had been done, since they had not repented. Woe to you, Chorazin! Woe to you, Bethsaida! For if the mighty deeds done in your midst had been done in Tyre and Sidon, they would long ago have repented in sackcloth and ashes. But I tell you, it will be more tolerable for Tyre and Sidon on the day of judgment than for you. And as for you, Capernaum, will you be exalted to heaven? You will go down to the nether world. For if the mighty deeds done in your midst had been done in Sodom, it would have remained until this day. But I tell you, it will be more tolerable for the land of Sodom on the day of judgment than for you.

Today you'll be getting more of a sermon rather than a homily. You might wonder, what's the difference? Well, at least the way I heard it, a homily is mainly a reflection on the readings at Mass, versus a sermon can be about any Christian topic. And as we're celebrating the feast day of Saint Kateri Tekakwitha, who was persecuted by her tribe, not only for her conversion to Christianity and her baptism, but because of her desire to remain a virgin, I felt inspired to reflect on the value and beauty of virginity. The value of virginity flows mainly from the fact that God was born of a virgin. From all eternity, God planned for the incarnation, for his son to be born of a virgin. Before that, the Jews, while they saw virginity as important to hold on to for marriage, the idea of lifelong or perpetual virginity was not necessarily something that they encouraged. Not only was it seen as a curse for a woman to be barren within marriage, but because there was such an emphasis on the blessing of having children within marriage, if a woman had to die a virgin, they actually saw it as something as to be mourned and lamented. In the book of Judges, the daughter of Jephthah, when she learns that she is going to die a virgin before marriage, then she asks for 2 months to go into the mountains with her maiden companions to bewail the fact of her virginity. And it says that after this, it became a custom for the daughters of Israel year by year to go and mourn Jephthah's daughter for 4 days. Well, this attitude towards virginity changed with the coming of Christ. The fact that God was born of a virgin, virginity began to be valued. In the early church, you had beautiful young women recognizing the beauty of a gift of self to God, to give themselves totally to God, like the Blessed Virgin Mary, and so they wanted to hold on to their virginity, consecrate it to God, and forego the suitors in marriage that were coming at them, to the point of even suffering torture and death to belong to God alone. I heard of St. Rose of Lima, I believe it was, who, when her parents were trying to have her get married and different suitors would come, she took something that she was allergic to and rubbed it on her face so that her face would blow up. And so when she'd go to meet the suitor, her face would be all big and be like, hi! Well, because whatever it took to belong solely to Christ. St. Kateri was one who made this gift to God. After she relocated to a Christian village on the St. Lawrence River, she made a private vow of virginity about a little over a year before she died. Today, sadly, most of our world has lost the sense of the value of virginity or a life of consecrated celibacy. Like St. Kateri, who suffered persecution because of her desire to remain a virgin, today, when young men and women express an interest or desire in a religious vocation or the priesthood, very often they are met with misunderstanding, if not ridicule. I remember when I was in high school and started sharing that I was considering a vocation to the priesthood, I received a number of very unencouraging responses. One person said, oh, well, too bad you're Catholic. You should become just a Christian minister because then you can get married as well and serve. And no sense of it's actually worth it to be able to do what a priest does. But also someone else said, you don't want to do that. You don't want to become a priest. You want to get married and have children, right? Another said, what's the matter with you? Don't you like women? And today I like to say, yes, I like women. I love women so much. I see it as worth giving my whole life to trying to help them get to heaven as a priest. Another person said that, well, today you hear a lot of young men say, I would think about the priesthood if they could get married. It seems to say that it'd be so much better without that, right? It obviously would be better without this celibacy. There's no value in celibacy by itself other than just a great big penance, right? It's a common thought today. I used to think that way too. Maybe I'll just be a deacon. And that's mostly from Christian believers, those responses. It's even worse when we consider the messages sent out there by the secular world.
where immodesty and sexual immorality is all over the place, in fashion, in music, in movies and TV shows. There's this sense of you can't live without certain bodily pleasures. If you try to do so, you'll go crazy. And people out there are clamoring for the right to do whatever they want, with whomever they want, with their bodies. And then you top all that off with the rampant spread of pornography, so easily accessible, and many parents putting X-rated movie theaters in the hands of their children without filters or monitoring. This is going to set them up for disaster, and whatever their vocation might be. The message is, no, you'll go crazy if you try to embrace a life of virginity. It's impossible, it's inhuman, it's unnatural. Wrong. It's supernatural. It's not against nature, it's above nature. And it can be embraced and lived with great joy when we have a sense of the supernatural reasons. I read Vita Consecrata shortly before joining the religious life, and there Pope St. John Paul II lays out several good reasons for embracing a life of virginity. The Church teaches that consecrated virginity and celibate chastity, it is a gift to the Church and a gift to the person called. And it's a gift to be welcomed and embraced. Well, how so? What are the reasons? The most common reason that people usually think of when they're trying to justify a vocation of virginity is the pastoral reason or the apostolic reason. This is the reason that the consecrated virgin or the religious, the priest, because they belong totally to God, they can dedicate themselves full time to the service of the people of God. And that's a beautiful thing. That's a noble reason. Some people say, okay, yeah, I could see that, making it worth it. Others are like, give me a little more. Okay, so a second great reason is the Christological reason. The fact that Jesus Christ himself was celibate. He lived lifelong virginity. And then there's the imitation of Mary. Just the idea of imitating our Lord in a closer way, imitating the Blessed Mother, that's a very good reason to remain a virgin all one's life. Some will say, oh, I can't be a priest because I'm a man. As if to say that in order to be a real man, you have to have certain experiences. No, Jesus Christ was the perfect man, a perfect God and perfect man, and he remained a virgin his life long. So if it's good enough for him, then it's good enough for those young men called. Then there's the ecclesial reason, the reason having to do with the Church, that the priest who stands in persona Christi, he stands in the person of Christ, he takes on the bride of Christ, the Church, as his own. And Jesus wants his priests as fiercely devoted to the Church as they would be to a natural human spouse. And so, yes, in the mystical way, the priest does take on a spouse and dedicate himself to the service of her children. And then the women who enter into consecrated virginity, who make those vows, they become a living icon of Holy Mother Church. That is both bride, virgin bride, and spiritual mother. They will see who were their children when they get to heaven. All those people who benefited by their vow of virginity to God, by their obedience, the grace flowing to people to be able to make, to have conversion and make that act of faith, receive baptism. Yes, you are mothers. Then there's my favorite reason, the eschatological reason. I believe Fulton Sheen said one time, I have to use those big words so you'll think I'm smart. The eschatological reason, it has to do with the end times. The fact that in the end, after the resurrection, in heaven, no one is going to be getting married or given in marriage, our Lord says. Well, why not? Well, because the ultimate goal of marriage is to get your spouse to heaven. It's till death do us part, because the ultimate goal is not you and me forever and ever, baby. No, it's to get each other to heaven. Why? In heaven, it's not just seeing God. It's not just hanging out with God. It's total gift of self to God. It is perfect union with God, a mystical marriage, God giving himself totally to us in all of his infinite beauty, truth, and goodness, and we finally will belong totally to him. Well, when we recognize that,
it's possible to hear the call and experience the desire. I don't want to wait until I get to heaven to give myself to God. I want to give myself as totally as I can to God right now, body and soul, in this consecrated vocation. There was one time I was in a phone call, and the woman, towards the end of the phone call, she wasn't Catholic, and she asked, "Can you explain celibacy to me? I don't get it. The whole celibacy thing, why priests have to be celibate." And I'm thinking, there's like less than a minute left in this phone call. And I said a silent, quick prayer to God. And then I said, "You know how husband and wife make a total gift of themselves, body and soul, to each other in marriage?" She said, "Yes." And I said, "Okay, well, the priest or the consecrated religious brother or sister, they make that total gift of self, body and soul, to God." And she was like, "Oh, well, that makes sense." I was like, "Oh, we did it." Yes, consecrated virginity is a way of anticipating heaven. That's my favorite way to describe it. Anticipating heaven. A religious sister or brother, especially in their habit, it's a reminder to the whole world of what we were created for. Union with God. This is why, even though St. Kateri died at the young age of 24, I believe she died very happy and fulfilled, a great joy, a heart full of love for God, that it was noticed, overflowed in her charity for others. So we want to encourage these religious vocations. I want to see it, if parents have a daughter or son who's thinking about this vocation, to see it as a great blessing for the family, something to, yes, be encouraged. Perhaps joining the servidoras, the servants of the Lord and the Virgin of Matara, perhaps the sister servants of the Eternal Word who aren't very far away from here, perhaps the poor Clare nuns of Perpetual Adoration, or my sister's religious community, the Dominican Sisters of Mary, Mother of the Eucharist. The happiest day of my life was the day of my sister's final vows. Oh, what about your priesthood? That was the second happiest day of my life. But to be there as a priest, celebrating Mass, when my sister was becoming a bride of Christ, giving her whole life to God through her perpetual vows, I could almost not bear to look at her. She was so radiant with beauty. Let us send the message to the world that virginity is beautiful. Virginity is beautiful. When I see happy, joyful religious sisters, I fall deeper in love with God. Thank you for your yes to your vocation. St. Kateri's face was left scarred at a young age by smallpox, but you can bet that she was captivatingly beautiful in the eyes of our Lord Jesus Christ, and that now she is shining with an unimaginable beauty among the virgins, the choirs of virgins in heaven. St. Kateri Tekakwitha, pray for us.

0: Almighty God, ever ready to hear the cry of the poor, in our need, we unite in offering you our petitions with blameless hands.
1: That all the members of the church may strive to be holy with the holiness of God Himself, we pray to the Lord. That all those who are suffering and are near death may find consolation in the cross of our Savior, we pray to the Lord. That mankind may grow in love and reverence for all unborn children and their mothers, we pray to the Lord. For the Franciscan missionaries of the Eternal Word, that they may grow in their union with God and bring His joy to the world, we pray to the Lord. For all who have died, that they may rest in peace and be brought to that final resurrection where God will be all in all, we pray to the Lord.
0: All-powerful, ever-living God, direct our steps in the way of your love, so that our whole life may be fragrant with all we do, in the name of Jesus, your beloved Son, who lives and reigns with you and the Holy Spirit, God forever and ever.

Pray, brethren, that my sacrifice and yours may be acceptable to God, the Almighty Father. As we proclaim your wonders, O Lord, in the Virgin Blessed Kateri Tekakwitha,

To you, therefore, most merciful Father, we make humble prayer and petition through Jesus Christ, your Son, our Lord, that you accept and bless these gifts, these offerings, these holy and unblemished sacrifices, which we offer you firstly for your holy Catholic Church. Be pleased to grant her peace, to guard, unite, and govern her throughout the whole world, together with your servant, Leo, our Pope, and Stephen, our Bishop, and all those who, holding to the truth, hand on the Catholic and Apostolic faith. Remember, Lord, your servants. And all gathered here, whose faith and devotion are known to you. For them we offer you this sacrifice of praise, or they offer it for themselves and all who are dear to them, for the redemption of their souls, in hope of health and well-being, and paying their homage to you, the eternal God, living and true. In communion with those whose memory we venerate, especially the glorious Ever Virgin Mary, Mother of our God and Lord Jesus Christ, and Blessed Joseph, her spouse, your blessed apostles and martyrs, Peter and Paul, Andrew, James, John, Thomas, James, Philip, Bartholomew, Matthew, Simon, and Jude, Linus, Cletus, Clement, Sixtus, Cornelius, Cyprian, Lawrence, Chrysogonus, John and Paul, Cosmas and Damian, and all your saints. We ask that through their merits and prayers, in all things we may be defended by your protecting help. Through Christ our Lord. Amen. Therefore, Lord, we pray, graciously accept this oblation of our service, that of your whole family. Order our days in your peace, and command that we be delivered from eternal damnation and counted among the flock of those you have chosen. Through Christ our Lord. Amen. Be pleased, O God, we pray, to bless, acknowledge, and approve this offering in every respect. Make it spiritual and acceptable, so that it may become for us the body and blood of your most beloved Son, our Lord Jesus Christ. On the day before he was to suffer, he took bread in his holy and venerable hands, and with eyes raised to heaven, to you, O God, his almighty Father, giving you thanks, he said the blessing, broke the bread, and gave it to his disciples, saying, "Take this, all of you, and eat of it, for this is my body, which will be given up for you."

In a similar way, when supper was ended, he took this precious chalice in his holy and venerable hands, and once more giving you thanks, he said the blessing and gave the chalice to his disciples, saying, "Take this, all of you, and drink from it, for this is the chalice of my blood, the blood of the new and eternal covenant, which will be poured out for you and for many for the forgiveness of sins. Do this in memory of me."

Therefore, O Lord, as we celebrate the memorial of the Blessed Passion, the resurrection from the dead, and the glorious ascension into heaven of Christ your Son, our Lord, we, your servants and your holy people, offer to your glorious majesty, from the gifts that you have given us, this pure victim, this holy victim, this spotless victim, the holy bread of eternal life, and the chalice of everlasting salvation. Be pleased to look upon these offerings with a serene and kindly countenance, and to accept them as once you were pleased to accept the gifts of your servant Abel the just, the sacrifice of Abraham, our father in faith, and the offering of your high priest Melchizedek, a holy sacrifice, a spotless victim. In humble prayer, we ask you, Almighty God, command that these gifts be borne by the hands of your holy angel to your altar on high in the sight of your divine majesty, so that all of us who through this participation at the altar receive the most holy body and blood of your Son may be filled with every grace and heavenly blessing through Christ our Lord. Amen. Remember also, Lord, your servants who have gone before us with the sign of faith, and rest in the sleep of peace. Grant them, O Lord, we pray, and all who sleep in Christ, a place of refreshment, light, and peace through Christ our Lord. Amen. To us also, your servants who, though sinners, hope in your abundant mercies, graciously grant some share and fellowship with your holy apostles and martyrs, with John the Baptist, Stephen, Matthias, Barnabas, Ignatius, Alexander, Marcellinus, Peter, Felicity, Perpetua, Agatha, Lucy, Agnes, Cecilia, Anastasia, and all your saints. Admit us, we beseech you, into their company, not weighing our merits, but granting us your pardon, through Christ our Lord, through whom you continue to make all these good things, O Lord. You sanctify them, fill them with life, bless them, and bestow them upon us.

Jesus Christ, who said to your apostles, "Peace I leave you, my peace I give you," look not on our sins, but on the faith of your church, and graciously grant her peace and unity in accordance

0: For those who cannot now receive Jesus in the Blessed Sacrament, we offer the following prayer. O Jesus, since I cannot now receive Thee under the sacramental veil, I beseech Thee with a heart full of love and longing to come spiritually into my soul, through the Immaculate Heart of Thy Most Holy Mother, and abide with me forever. Thee in me, and I in Thee, in time and in eternity. In Mary. Amen.
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